jam, pump it up while your feet are stomping. And the jam is bumping. 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Pump it up a little more. Get the party going on the dance floor. See, 'cause that's where the party's at. And you'll find out if you do.

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Get the party going on the dance floor. See, 'cause that's where the party's at. 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

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The buy a big house with family, part of bed and jacuzzi. 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

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Bass is popping off, they like, what? They know that they can't get enough, they like, what? 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